0: Sorry I'm late. 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

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Wondering why did it have to be like this?

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1: 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Yeah. Hey, it's time.

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fanfan, how you dey do over fan? They don't say Mary from you. How you dey do? You know say this year ain't not easy for you, Tranda. Over fan, na for Biao. Don't forget where we dey as a family. 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Fanfan, take courage here and be strong and be a good

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1: In the fall semester of 2023, KCSU experienced multiple critical equipment failures due to a power outage in the Lori Student Center. Thanks to the collaboration of KCSU's engineering department and our professional engineering consult, the station was able to continue operating at a limited capacity until new equipment could be purchased and installed.

0: Man, I'm bored with a 2x4 right now, yo.
1: Man, if only we had something to do in Fort Collins and other nearby towns.
2: Eureka, man!
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1: Dude, let's go see a concert.

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0: 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Up next is The Robots by The Robots. Phenomenal! I have been thinking about the sun lately, and boy, is it bright!
1: 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Logical.

0: Well, hey there, champ. What did you do on that tablet there? You've been on all day.
1: KCSU.
0: Well, how are you tuning in out here? You don't have radio.
1: App.
0: Neato, champ. That tablet there can really do a lot. I heard you can catch up in the last 2 weeks of shows you missed.
1: Uh-huh.
0: Well, gee willikers, kid. Do they have any games on that app?
1: Sports.
0: Holy cow! Well, I'll let you get back to downloading the KCSU app on your device's app store. Good talk, son.

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1: 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Looks like we're going to have a cool, crisp 42 degrees for first pitch.
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0: And that's how George Washington became the first president of the United States of America. 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
1: 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Waiter?
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So, your friend started a band, and you're trying to get into this whole local music thing. Maybe you think local music is just a guy with a guitar. It's that, and so much more. It's also rock. EDM. Metal. Bluegrass, and everything in between. If you want to get into this whole local music thing, tune into KCSU, where we play a large selection of local artists from the Fort Collins and Northern Colorado area. First.

Show up with nothing, just me. Am I like all the others? Should I be taking you something other than me and the trees in fall colors? Please give me an answer, cause I'm just hanging here, lost in the thought of you and you only. 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

The Emergency Medical Services Club at CSU is a student-based club that helps students looking to work as first responders with emergency medicine. 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
1: No, but I have read the recap online, and a Sir Jonathan won the joust.
0: Huzzah!
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I've been in Fort Collins for 2 weeks, and 3 days in, I programmed my radio to KCSU. 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Programming here is because it rocks. Yeah!

0: Well, hey there, champ. What did you do on that tablet there? You've been on all day.
1: KCSU.
0: Well, how are you tuning in out here? You don't have radio.
1: App.
0: Neato, champ. That tablet there can really do a lot. I heard you can catch up in the last 2 weeks of shows you missed.
1: Uh-huh.
0: Well, gee willikers, kid. Do they have any games on that app?
1: Sports.
0: Holy cow! Well, I'll let you get back to downloading the KCSU app on your device's app store. Good talk, son.

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0: Yo, dude, this freaking slaps. 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
1: I shake a shake, make a monkey. 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

0: Hello, my name is Evie Wright, and I am joined today by the Crane Wives. If you guys would like to introduce yourselves.
1: Hi, my name is Emily. I sing and I play guitar in the band.
2: My name is Kate, and I also sing and play guitar. And Emily and I both write songs as well.
3: I'm Dan. I play drums and sing a third harmony.
4: And my name is Ben, and I play bass.
0: Awesome. Well, we are so happy to have you guys here. And you guys are about to start the third act of your tour, which will include 4 Colorado dates. We are very, very lucky. And the last leg included 2 Colorado dates. The upcoming ones are August 5th, 7th, 8th, and 10th. Why did you guys decide to break your tour down into 3 parts?
4: For a long time, our dear Emily has done the artwork for our tours and everything. And she's been working on a solo album, which is very exciting. But it didn't leave her a lot of time to do the artwork for the Crane Wives tour because they kind of overlapped, unfortunately. But fortunately, we were able to hire Field Sparrow Studios, which is a local artist to us here in Grand Rapids. And we were talking with her and we said, oh, we got these kind of 3 tours going and trying to think of some good artwork that she could use to promote our shows. She said, well, it sounds like you're kind of working in 3 legs here. Like maybe there's a triptych we can do where there's this poster artwork that tells a story. So she came up with this story with this little fox creature on our posters. And yeah, act 1, act 2, act 3, 3 different acts, 1 little story, kind of like a 3-panel comic strip. And that's how it all panned out. And you can get those posters at the shows, but they do sell out quickly.
0: With your upcoming show dates, you are visiting Crested Butte, obviously FOCO, where we're located, Colorado Springs and Dillon, but you also travel to Grand Junction and Boulder in June. Are any of those locations, are you particularly fond of or looking forward to playing?
1: We've got a great relationship with Colorado. Even before we had what we like to call like our viral moment over the pandemic, where a lot of people found our music online, we had like a pretty small and dedicated following in the Fort Collins area, in the Denver area, the Boulder area. So we do have a lot of friends from that era of touring that are still, you know, coming out to shows and supporting us. And so like those places are super special to us.
0: You guys have toured a lot over the last couple years. What has been your favorite part of touring?
1: Ooh, that's a hard question. I think that for me, I really like being able to get like dip a toe into all the local communities that exist around the US, because I think Michigan is a pretty unique environment for music just because we are a peninsula. So we do miss a lot of touring acts because a lot of times, you know, skip the state altogether. And so it's nice to be able to kind of experience what other places experience with touring acts, especially bigger cities or more diverse cities. It's, you know, really exciting to experience something new.
2: You know, we've been doing this for 16 years and we started when we were really young. I hadn't even graduated college by the time that we started the Crane Wives. And so we started out doing like a lot of open mics and breweries and that kind of thing. And then a few years in, we got really serious and Emily and I quit our jobs so that we could all travel full time together. And we did a few tours, including one out to Colorado in like 2014, 2015. And I will say Colorado has always been very kind to us. I think there's a lot of appreciation for like roots music and music that has instruments, which you think most music has instruments, but in this world, like a lot of it is digital, which is not to throw shade on the way that other music is made, but like when there's people playing instruments, it's a different thing. And so we would go out to Colorado and Colorado actually would receive us. And it was one of the places that I remember going on tour and just feeling like we can do this, because we'd go to a lot of other places like, you know, Nebraska, Missouri, and we wouldn't always be received in the same way. Or I should say, like, there was no one really there to receive us always. We'd go to like a bar and there'd be a couple of people. And it's just really hard to make a name for yourself when you're touring the country that way and just like booking shows where no one's ever heard of you before. So it was a long, arduous process of trying to make a name for ourselves in the 2015, 2016 era. And so in the last couple of years, the thing that I enjoy the most is going to shows and having people be there and seeing the fans and hearing them scream the words so loud that it's like you know, we watch the videos of our Instagram stories and it's like, how can they even hear what we're doing? They're like, they're performing with us. They are singing at the top of their lungs. And a lot of people will like dress up as characters from different fandoms that they found us through, and or the characters in our artwork by our album artist, Rebecca Green. And it's just insanely different to go out there and play, whether there's like 400 people or sometimes these crowds. We did the Chautauqua Auditorium in Boulder, and that was like 1,500 people in a seated room. And I think at that venue in particular, they're used to like quieter shows. And so the first half of the show was like a theater listening room type show. And then the last few songs, the fans started like going feral and they just kind of like started bleeding out of their seats into the aisles. And then it was like not a mosh pit or anything, but like there were several dozens of people pressed up against the stage and listening to us play. And it's like this high energy crowd that will not be contained. And somehow they're also just so polite and kind. So that mix of earnest and eager and fun and vivacious, but also just really kind and polite, is, we couldn't be luckier.
1: We also really like eating the food from different places. Over the years, we've tended to remember tours based on what meals we ate on tour. So yeah, y'all got good food out there. Let us know where it is.
0: Well, this does kind of lead into the next question of, do you have any really particularly memorable stories of either touristy places that you visited or just experiences while you've been on the road over these last couple of years?
3: I'll just say, you know, in particular, driving out to where you all are, I think Michigan's one of the most beautiful places on the earth, but there's a lot of beautiful nature out there. And some of the biggest memories for me recently of Colorado have just been the drives. Like literally, you know, we do so much driving to make it to the fans. And when you're, you know, somewhere and you just round a corner and suddenly it's the most gorgeous mountainscape you've ever seen with rivers. And it's very inspiring. We don't get a ton of time to actually create music on the road. It's way more about just performing. And we have set lists of stuff that we're going to rock. But I always come away from Colorado inspired, and like so many of my memories are the nature, you know, that we see on top of the fans, just like repeating what Emily and Kate said, the fans.

0: We get to go to a place called Pioneer Town in California a few years ago, which was a little town that was used as a set for Western movies back in the day. And it felt like walking around a movie set the whole day. It was weird, way out in the desert. We get really cool experiences like that as we travel. And it's becoming less and less as we're moving into larger venues, but those spots are always like really fun and different.
1: I also think that depending on your definition of touristy, we do get a lot of inspired, semi-spontaneous nature moments. In the past couple of years, it's kind of hard to like count them because there's been so many. But I remember one time in fall of 2023, I think, we were in California and it was our first ever California tour. And we got to San Diego and we were like driving from one venue to another and we just rolled up to the beach for like a little 30-minute break from driving before we got to the venue. And the moment we rolled up, there were a bunch of dolphins out in the water, just jumping out of the waves. I mean, I guess they were cresting. They weren't jumping, but, you know, we're from Michigan, so dolphin sightings are, you gotta pay for those. And we get to do a lot of stuff like that. On this last tour, we revisited this place called Castle Crags. It's somewhere in the Pacific Northwest, Northern California region. It's just this phenomenal place where you park your car. I mean, you have to wind through some dangerous roads in the trees and the mountains, but you park your car and then you walk 15 minutes and then in the trails through these beautiful trees. And then this clearing kind of opens up and you can see the big craggy mountains up ahead. And then to your right is the mountain peak. And it's just like this incredible vista. The first time we went there was on the recommendation of our opener friend on that tour, Anna Moss, and we didn't really know what we were expecting. So it's just, we were like, Anna suggested this, let's go see this. And it was fall in the golden hour. So it was just the most beautiful thing we'd ever seen. Those moments are really special on tour because usually our experience of being a band on tour is kind of like, wake up at the hotel, try to get breakfast, maybe a workout, shower, get in the van, drive many hours, get to the venue, do your warm up, your sound check, have dinner, perform, go to the hotel. So unless it's an off day, we don't really have too much time to like do human activities apart from working human activities.
2: I will also toss out there, I know this is the long answer to the question, but we just got to go to the UK last fall. And I feel like everything happens so fast and we're doing so much touring that sometimes it all becomes one blur and I forget to be like, how crazy is it that we got to tour the UK last fall? And that entire experience was a tourist experience for us. And we started in London and then we went north. So like as we went north, the accents changed and the scenery changed. And we stopped at this gas station that was essentially like a farmer's market. It just was a totally different way of living and a totally different way of being on the road. And that whole experience was very surreal. And there are just times when I have to pinch myself a little bit because of what, you know, both Kate and Emily were alluding to earlier about how long we played to random pizza places and burrito shops in middle America, you know, to 20 people. And then suddenly we have the ability to tour the UK last fall, which was just nuts.
3: Those are all so fun stories. In kind of the same vein, since you guys are very well traveled at this point, have hit a lot of cities and states like at least once or twice, as well as in the UK. Do you have any like dream venues or destinations that you want to go to?
0: I mean, we're talking big dreams. It would be amazing to play Red Rocks at some point in the future.
1: Yeah, Emily, I'm also thinking of your desire to play that. What is that festival in?
0: Oh, the Korea? DMZ Fest in Korea. It's that's a huge dream. But yeah, there's this peace festival that's held at the demilitarized zone in between North and South Korea. I got to go a few years ago and see some amazing acts there, international acts from all over the world. And yeah, what a crazy cool thing to get to do. I would love to do that.
4: For me, yeah. We already played. One of my dreams was to play Levon Helm Studio in Woodstock, New York. I'm a big fan of the band, and Levon Helm started a music venue there, and we got to play that one already. So I'm feeling pretty good about that.
0: Zito's already accomplished his dreams.
2: I grew up 2 miles from a big amphitheater some might know it as DTE Energy Music Theater, but it's called

0: Pine Knob. It used to be called Pine Knob, and it regained its title in the last few years. That's always been just like kind of a dream of mine to go back and be able to play Pine Knob, because it would be like I would be playing for my teenage self or something. So just tossing that one in there.
1: As far as dreams go, it's interesting because in this group, there was an opportunity to play the DMZ Fest in South Korea, or in Korea, like Emily's saying, we would have a real concrete conversation about that and try to figure out like, how are we going to make that happen? And, you know, this is an opportunity for us. Emily wants to do this. I want Emily to be able to do that, etc. But what I have kind of found in our career as musicians is that the world will always try to encourage you to grow and be bigger and get more and do more and play to more people at bigger places that are farther away. And there's a lot about that that's really exciting. But to be honest, we have done a lot of what we wanted to do. And when we, you know, when we had our like viral moments that allowed us to have this type of fan base, our goal was let's go out and play to the fans where they're listening to us. And, you know, we had our data and it's like, here are all the different cities that people are streaming our music in. Let's try to get to these cities. And we really have done that. And I am sort of finding that there's kind of diminishing returns on bigness. Obviously, we're really privileged and we love what we get to do. But for me personally, I love like an 800 person crowd and even smaller. And when I think about playing to an arena, I'm like, we could try that. We could see how it feels. But that's not my personal goal. I don't really want to be on TV. You know, I'd love if we could get some like songs in cool films. That'd be really awesome. Or there's a couple different venues in the United States and festivals that are really cool. Like, I'd love to play Girls Just Want a Weekend, the festival that Brandi Carlile puts on, which is just like a lot of women and awesome groups. There's this venue in Tennessee called The Caverns, which is really cool. That'd be a cool one to do. But yeah, I think it's more just at this point, like dialing in what we're already doing and doing more of that and making some more albums at some point, hopefully.
2: You guys had talked a lot about your connection with your fans, and obviously a lot of that sudden traction in your guys' careers came from people online making edits, animatics, animations. What are your thoughts of that? And do you have any pieces created by your fans that really stand out to you?
3: I'm for it. That's my thought. We owe everything to that. It was, yeah, our fandom really made our careers, like made our lives feasible like this. It's awesome. Pieces that stand out, I mean, man, there's so many of them. But just the amount of talent that these fans have, it's amazing just to see. We're talking like a full 4-minute animation. Emily can speak to how hard that is. Like, that's amazing.
4: And to do it for passion, for joy, because you like it, not because it earns you money or because you have to. Like, our fans are the best. They are, like Zito said, super creative, but they're also like super deep feeling. And I don't even want to say former fandom kid, but like as somebody who grew up in the depths of fandom, it is really kind of healing to see these people find each other out in the crowds of our shows and to be able to connect with music that was pretty much written for them. Kind of feels like we've been writing this music looking for the right people, and it's finally resonating with them, and it we just feel so lucky.
0: Yeah, the creativity of our fans is a whole expansive world unto itself. We get gifts, which is just, you know, even just that statement is amazing. We always get gifts from the crowd, and we've had effort that would go into something like an animation also gets put into stuff like someone made this giant painting last time that said like the world you've created. And it was like all these different images from the artwork and imagery from the songs. The gifts go from big and in-depth pieces of art like that, all the way down to like these little bracelets. We always are sorting through a million tiny bracelets that are made about our music and, you know, plushies and all sorts of wild stuff. Someone gave us this fake crow recently, and they like tried to pass up this crow, and this poor security guard looked at the crow like wondering if it was an actual taxidermied crow and looked so grossed out. And we were like, yes, give us the crow. So it's just, it's really amazing what they can create. And that's been one of the most rewarding parts of having fans like this, is just seeing what, seeing how our art reflects out into their art.
4: It's like one of the biggest compliments, I think, as somebody who creates, to see other people taking a tiny thing that you've made and then making it bigger and making it different and making it their own. Just such a huge compliment.
2: I also want to give you guys some time to talk about your solo albums. I know that two of you are working on some, if you want to talk a little bit about it.
0: Well, I got to collaborate with some dear friends and make a solo album recently. It's called Ache in the Blooming, and it came out at the end of May, early June. And that's been just really fun. It was a piece together over a really long time. So it's been really rewarding and wonderful to see people listening to that. That's one of the beautiful things too about what's happening with the Crane Wives, is that, you know, the first time I released a solo album, there was, the listenership was just, you know, friends and family. And there was probably 100 monthly listeners of people who I knew. And now it's just so wild. Like, I just saw today that my solo album has at least 10 listeners from Ireland. We were at a Crane Wives show on stage, I believe two tours ago, and someone came up to me and said, I'm from Sri Lanka and I love your music. Like, I love your solo music. It's very peaceful to me. And my mother brings me to America once a year, and we planned our trip this year around trying to see the Crane Wives. And I'm just like, what is this world? You know? So it's a wonderful thing, because everybody in our group, everybody in our crew are really prolific artists. Even the members of our crew have records that are constantly coming out. And I think being prolific is a really helpful thing for my artistic process, just be putting out tons of stuff under different projects. And my solo album, Ache in the Blooming, was really special and meaningful for me to be able to release and perform with some friends. And I've got some live footage stuff that's coming out soon of what it was like when we put a band together to perform it. And that's been really fun. All the while, this year, Emily has her solo record coming out under her project Lee Emmy. And that's actually in the middle of its release cycle. It's happening now, if you want to take it from there.
4: Yeah, we're right in the thick of it right now, actually. Yeah, I'm releasing a record in October, and Zito helped produce it. He recorded it in his studio, Centennial Sound. Dan is the drummer on the record, with Patty Pershala on bass, the horn section from Mellophobics. It's got a lot of friends and family on it. And it's been really exciting to kind of take some music that's been living in like the Google graveyard and finally give it a home and full release. So I feel really excited to be like exploring. Go ahead.
3: Yeah, I was going to just jump in, like tell them a little bit about it. Emily had these songs for I don't even know how long. And we started working on it in 2021, maybe. COVID restrictions were still happening. We were like meeting and masking up in the studio, and I was bleaching everything. And yeah, so we've been working on it for years. And then the Crane Wives came and we put out a whole album. And then like Dan's got his whole album. And then we're like, okay, we should put this thing out. So now it's finally coming. So just want a little backstory there.
2: Awesome. Thank you guys for sharing. Your music has touched so many people, and I know it's exciting for myself included to see you guys tour so often and to hold your fans in high regard. We look forward to seeing you in FOCO on August 7th. Thank you guys so much. We greatly appreciate it, and have an amazing tour.
3: Oh, thanks so much.
4: Y'all.
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And Mum thought that was the funniest thing she'd ever heard when she found out. She told all her friends about it. Well, I don't think they were as impressed. 18 and I left that town.

York City to San Francisco, baby. Be more in the house. Can't forget about Chi-Town to get down. LA, DC, England, Netherlands, Italy. This is my story. This is my song. House music lives all life long. So with all my love and appreciation, let's have a conversation about the foundation.

0: the house music lovers all over the world. I just want to say thank you. This is a conversation about the foundation. Peace.
1: Wow, that was a sweet sesh, dudes. 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
1: Nice. 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
1: Okay, I'm a young O'Shea. One time Postmates to the young O'Shea Jr. He tipped 200. I was like, no way. It was Lakers game day. He was trying to celebrate, popping bottles of champagne. So I said, oh, hey, you should listen to my band, O'Shea. And he probably didn't do it. And if he did, he didn't like it. But that's okay. I was just a young man, trying to do the best I could, but without a real clear plan. And at that time, I was pretty inspired by Brockhampton. And, well, man, I love Brockhampton. And actually, Clifford Simpson is still a young man. You know, I shouted Merlin, and I loved Amir Van, and I hated that they ignored when he admitted what he did. And I get it, man, it wasn't right, and it made me a little sad. But hey, listen, it's the labels that made us mad. I was rolling in my Honda Civic, looking for a reason, but nobody would give it. I was stalling like I'm stuck, but ready to give in. But after all we've been through, I couldn't just forget this. Now there's times when I was not right, like riding around without them headlights. Things I saw in the bright lights, well, they frighten concern us in my head spinning lopsided. But look inside my ride and you'll see it's me falling asleep in the passenger side, with Zoe driving and our son in the back. You'll forgive me, but I'm just trying to relax. I was working till about 3 in the morning, mind getting dizzy, thoughts getting kind of funny. Ended up here with no warning. I'm just trying to live, man, I'm not trying to perform. But look inside my ride, you'll see I carry a whole lot of baggage with me. I got one with him and I got one with her. I pray to God all my problems disappear. I was rolling in my Honda Civic, looking for a mom, but nobody would give it, get it? That joke sucks. Now there's times when I was not right, like swerving on someone, gripping a bottle tight. That's when I really felt my privilege, trolling around the city, hovering right above the legal limit. Rolling in my Honda Civic, looking for a reason, but nobody would give it. If you hate me, I give you all my best. Pray we squash the beef like mowing down cows in a monster truck.
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For more information, you can find Philosophy Club on Ramlink.

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lost my equilibrium. 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As I thought I was dying. You boys know I'm not a religious man, but I sent a prayer out just in case. You never know. Lo and behold, almost immediately, I had reason to believe my prayer had been heard in a very special place. But this is what happened. I heard this sound. Yes. Yes. It was harps and angels. Harps and angels coming near. I was too sick to roll over and see him, but I could hear him singing ever so beautifully in my ear. Then the sound began to subside and it sounded like background singers. Voice come down, not from the heaven above. His voice full of anger from the Old Testament, a voice full of love from the New one. He was streaking it up like it was the middle of the day. And I lay there quiet, listening to what that voice had to say. He said, you ain't been a good man. You ain't been a bad man. But you've been pretty bad. Lucky for you, this ain't your time. Someone very dear to me has made another clerical error, and we're here in a bit of a wild goose chase. But I'm gonna tell you a few things that hold you in good stead when it is your time. So you better listen close. I'm only gonna say this once. Lay on the table, better keep your business clean.

living right, and while it was fresh, I want to tell you what he told me. He said, you lay your own table, better keep your business clean. There won't be no harps and angels coming for you. Be trombones, kettle drums, pitchforks, and tambourines. Sing it like they did for me once. Yes. Beautiful. Wish I spoke French. So, actually, the main thing about this story is for me. An afterlife, and I hope to see all of you there. Let's go get a drink.

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1: All right, sweetie. 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

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These sessions are for all individuals who want to confront unrealistic appearance ideals and develop their self-esteem. The Body Project values inclusivity, empowerment, and a sense of community while advocating for systemic change revolving societal body ideals. You can sign up for these workshops through their Instagram at the_body_project_CSU.

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1: I'm trying though.
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1: Man, I'm bored with a 2x4 right now, yo.
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2: Dude, let's go see a concert.

Are you a fan of martial arts? Are you looking for a tight group of friends to practice martial arts with? The CSU Wrestling Club on campus is a great way to do just that. Their purpose is to serve as a community for people to connect and share their passion for the sport that they love. They are looking to grow the wrestling community in Fort Collins, so they are open to wrestlers of all levels of experience. They train throughout the school year in Glenn Morris Fieldhouse Gym from 7 to 9 p.m. on Monday, Tuesday, Thursday, and Friday. Multiple men and women All-Americans have been produced by this club. If you're interested in joining or are curious for more information, please contact 720-678-3776.

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This is Kim Deal from the Breeders, and you're listening to KCSU. And I don't know what the hell's playing right now. Bye.

Good morning, fam. You're listening to 90.5 KCSU Fort Collins. You're listening to the music and the narrative, and I'm Gracie the writer, your DJ. Coming up, well, you've last heard, I can only give you one right now, is Stay on the Move with Sam Henshaw. And coming up, Lovely Day with Satellite Pilot and Catching Waves by Sim Nagin.

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The last three songs you listened to were If You Like by Inner Wave, Deja Vu by Buck Meek, and Juarez by The Nude Party. Coming up, you'll be hearing Lovely Day, Will Your Intentions by Satellite Pilot, Catching Waves by Sim Negai.

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You're listening to The Music and the Narrative, and I'm Gracie the Writer, your DJ for At Least Until One. Just having an awesome day here. Hope everybody else is. Looking at some of my Zen verses, and I ran across this one. It's by T.S. Eliot. He says, "Every moment is a fresh beginning." And so the commentary on this says that renewal arises with each new dawn. This reminds us that life constantly invites us to shed old identities and illusions, echoing Eliot's call to embrace each moment as a true beginning. All right, everybody. The last three songs that you heard were Tear It Off by Fly Anakin, I'm Obsessed by Punchbag, and A Long Time Ago with Stoned Emotion. That's a local group. And coming up, you will be hearing Child of God and What's in Your Soul. Have a great day, fam. Hang in there with me.

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0: say a word, you know what, deal with the devil is starting to sound good.
1: I was born into a race who survived by being mean. The empire they built was a mindless money-grubbing machine.

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You're listening to the narrative and the music and the narrative. Sorry about that, guys. And I'm Gracie, the writer, your DJ. You've just heard What's in Your Soul by Yael Eneam. You've heard Child of God by Gasoline Lollipops. Tear It Off by Kumail. Coming up, you'll be hearing Briefcase by the Lovelies and Boyd

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1: 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This is The Music and the Narrative, and I am your DJ, Gracie the Writer. You have just heard a local band with the song Rest My Head, Right-Minded. So yeah, they're really good. I like that. And then you heard Void Surfer with by the Crooked Rugs and Briefcase by the Lovelies. Coming up, you'll be listening to Beck and Call by Water Baby, Means to an End by Sour Magic. And just thinking about the Zen moment I'm in today, it's like I've been thinking about how do you stay grounded in the present. So here's a commentary. Marcus Aurelius, one of the Stoics, reminds us that only the present is truly ours. Seeing life this way frees us from old identities and imagined futures, and it does echo T.S. Eliot's call to meet each moment as a genuine beginning. All right, let's go, fans, and hear some and listen to some more music.

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You're listening to The Music and the Narrative, and I'm your DJ, Gracie the Writer. You've just listened to Madre by Innerwave and Antelope on Geary with Flying Lotus and Means to an End by Sour Magic. Coming up, you'll be hearing Kissing Our Friends with Nathaniel Rateliff, Shadows with Decatur, which is another hot local band that we have. 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

0: You're listening to 90.5 KCSU, Fort Collins. The last three songs that you listened to were Arkansas Dave's singing Something for Me. Before that, Bowling Feet, Thundercat, a clean version by Dom and J.D. 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And Shadows by Decatur, which is a local group. 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This is the Music and the Narrative, and I'm your DJ Gracie the Writer.
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You're listening to The Music and the Narrative, and I'm Gracie, the writer, your DJ. Having a little bit of a technical problem here, and I can't pull up the last songs that you just heard, but I can tell you that coming up, Colorado by Nesto, which is another local band, and Saraswati Puja with the Olympians. Now, as our time together has come to an end, I hope you've enjoyed this journey. You know, fam, music has the power to connect us across cultures, generations, life experiences, and we can have beautiful moments. Many beautiful moments come from listening and working together, and just want to thank you for spending part of your day with me at The Music and the Narrative. And next week I'll have some more

in for you, hopefully. And also, you can text in if you have any Zen moments you want to share, or thoughts or words and so on and so forth. But until Monday, next week, 11 to 1, I'll see you then.

0: Hello out there. 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I'm Busy V, and this is the Quotes McGoat Show. You just heard from Gorillaz, Orange County, before that Anti-Flag Project for a New American Century. And before that was local band Love 45 with Wish I Was Here. Coming up next, we're going to have some dry cleaning with Cruise Ship Destroyer and All Feels Love, Lucky If I Love You by All Feels. But this is the Quotes McGoat Show. I'm Busy V, and we're going to have quotes for the next couple hours every break. Today's theme for quotes is dreams. So we're going to talk about your dreams. What are you looking forward to? Summer's coming to an end. There's a new school season starting. Maybe you're starting a new job. Maybe you're deciding if you want to chase your dreams. So what we're going to do is just going to have a quote every 15 or every break. Les Brown said, "Too many of us are not living our dreams because we're too busy living our fears." So are you living your fears? Are you living your dreams? What are your dreams? This is Busy V. You're listening to 90.5 KCSU Fort Collins.
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This is Busy V, and you listen to the Quotes McGoat Show. You just heard All Them Witches with Lights Out. Before that was local band AM Pleasure Assassins with Graceless. And before that, All Feels, Lucky If You Love Demo. Coming up next, we've got some Teenage Bottle Rocket with Pimbri's Split Face and Nothing, Never Come, Never Morning. But first, this is the Quotes McGoat Show. So we're going to give you a quote. And today's theme is dreams. Are you following your dreams? Are you doing what you didn't want to do? What are dreams to you? What do you dream of? What do you think is impossible? Well, my next quote comes from Mitch Hedberg. Mitch Hedberg said, "I'm sick of following my dreams. I'm just going to go ask them where they're going and hook up with them later." Is that your attitude? I hope you're following your dreams today. If not, I hope we can give you some inspiration. And at very least, I hope we can just give you some rock and roll to get through your afternoon. 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
1: 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This is Busy V, and this is the Quotes McGoat Show. You just got done hearing IDK with Everyone Knows. Before that, 100 Gex with Get to You. And Flowbots, Same Thing. Coming up next, we've got Annabelle Chalee, Ice Cream on the Beach, and Clementine with Plastic Smile. But first, this is the Quotes McGoat Show, and we're doing quotes. So today's theme is dreams. Are you following your dreams? Well, this quote comes from Penny Johnson Gerald. They said, if you dream of becoming an eagle, you follow your dreams and not the words of a bunch of chickens. So don't let anybody tell you, you can't follow your dream. I hope you're enjoying your afternoon. We're going to continue to rock out. This is 90.5 KCSU Fort Collins. 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

0: 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I'm Busy V, and this is the Quotes McGoats Show. You just heard Lucky Break with City Lights, Iron Maiden with Days of Future Past, and local band Clementine with Plastic Smile. Coming up next, we are going to have some Gorgo Pop with Granny Screams and Dead End Drivers with My Backyard, followed by As I Lay Dying right after that. But first, this is the Quotes McGoats Show. We're going to give you some quotes, and today's theme is dreams. And you might be sitting out there thinking, Busy V, I want to follow my dreams, but how am I supposed to follow my dreams? I feel stuck. Well, we've got some people, famous people, who have some advice for you. Neil Gaiman says, make interesting mistakes, make amazing mistakes, make glorious and fantastic mistakes, and break the rules. So there's your first startup. If you want to start living your dream, make interesting mistakes, make amazing mistakes, make glorious and fantastic mistakes, and break the rules. That's what Neil Gaiman says. I hope you're having a great afternoon. I hope you're enjoying your summer. Or even if you're just trying to get through the day, we're going to help you out with some rock. This is Busy V, and you're listening to 90.5 KCSU, Fort Collins.
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0: Wow, that was a sweet sesh, dudes. 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
0: Nice. Let's keep on rocking.

Hello out there. You are listening to 90.5 KCSU Fort Collins. I am Busy V, and this is the Quotes McGoat Show. You just heard Punch Bag, I Am Obsessed, Gum, Celluloid, and As I Lay Dying with Confined. Coming up next, we've got local band Wire Faces with Magic Mountain, and the Pixies, Monkey Gone to Heaven. But first, this is the Quotes McGoat Show, so I'm going to get you a quote. Today's theme is dreams. What are your dreams? This one kind of hits me because I'm a non-traditional student here at CSU. C.S. Lewis said, "You are never too old to set another goal or to dream a new dream." So what's your new dream? We would also like to let you know that alternative rock artist Towerbird is coming to the Marquees Theater September 19th. For a chance to see Towerbird live, you can enter our ticket giveaway by texting TOWA to 970-538-5278. That's TOWA to 970-538-KCSU to see Towerbird live at the Marquee Theater in Denver, Colorado on September 19th. Hey, thank you so much for listening this afternoon. I hope you're having a great day. This is Busy V, and you're listening to 90.5 KCSU Fort Collins.

Okay. Okay, call me, beat me if you want, reach me. Chillin' to no cheap, Jimmy Choo, CC, flowin' for the weekend, back to back, 3 feet, Boulevard Peachtree, looking for a freak me, OMG, need me, Bimmy Keys, beat me, double beat, Chase, keep my name out the street, knees, let it off, wipe it down, know me, I'm a neat freak, baby, wanna kick it, get my tickets off of SeatGeek, or you wanna, before I stick it, you a freak, freak, put it up like I sat her in the cheap seats, fresh off a flight, let's get dressed for the night, I'm in let's get right, don't act extra tonight. I bet it on myself and made extra, I'm nice. Told my plug I'd take them off for less of a price. Wow, I think Steph removed the hex off my life. Can let a IQ make a check off my life. Can let you know my moves or what's next in my life. Wanna make up cause she flex, I need some in my life for a big bag. I sent some hunnids, told them skip lag. All this who I skip past, send a it's a gift bag. And I need a rule or I'm cool, let me hit fast. Run off of my plug, you think he drunk some slim fast. Temp tags, spinning everything, we don't skim past. Break the rim glass, balling like in gym class. Presidential secret route when I leave the house. For the agreed amount, it get even out special. Ask me how I feel, felt stressful. She want a man supportive and I need my girl successful. Hey, I'm booked and busy all year, but I'ma catch you. 100 texts out the blue, you wouldn't guess who. Worst time about to meet up with my next boo. I put them packs on a plane, find JetBlue. I just reset my body count, I'm at a fresh two. To whomever this addressed to. TikTok notifications is big stalking. If you still selling QPs, quit talking. I turned my brother up and brought him to a big market. And he on the rocks like we at a fish market. She think I'm a trick, but she wish I'm big hearted. I'm big headed with the thoughts of Marcus Garvey. My shorty back outside like Tia Mari. Mind you with a bad boy like Mike Lowry. I don't f*** with broke, not sorry. I got the venue looking like a block party. Call me, freak me, if you wanna keep me. Don't want your baby mama, boy, I want the rich TT in Tampa for the night. And I'm at the Ridge briefly. Act like she don't see a man calling, she's sneaky. You the type of girl that match my freak, you gotta link me. Admit I went ghost, but she ain't have to post a think piece. I don't give out my number, you can follow me on Linktree. She do whatever, as long as the kings please.

Out there, you're listening to 90.5 KCSU Fort Collins. This is Busy V, and this is the Quotes McGoat Show. You just heard Lord Jah Monte Ogbon with Tiamari. Before that was Charm School with Schadenfreude. And Pixies, Monkey's Gone to Heaven. Coming up next, we got some Two Hollis with Dream Rain Sports and Gnarls Barkley with Tomorrow Died Today. But first, this is the Quotes McGoat Show. So we're going to give you some quotes, and today's theme is dreams. Whether or not you're following your dreams, thinking about them, we're just trying to give some good quotes. And the next quote is from Winnie the Pooh. Winnie the Pooh said, "People say nothing is impossible, but I do nothing every day." So if you're out there doing nothing, I hope you're having a great day. Thank you for listening. This is Busy V and the Quotes McGoat Show. 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

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I'm Busy V, and this is the Quotes McGoat Show. You just heard Kim Gordon with Post Empire, Gnarls Barkley, Tomorrow Died Today, and Two Hollis, Dream, Rain, Sports. Up next, we've got Chaotic Great with The Winding Road and Queensryche with Empire. I bet that wasn't on your list of things to hear today. But first, this is the Quotes McGoat Show, and I'm going to give you some quotes. Today's themes are dreams. What are your dreams? I'm going to give you two quotes for the price of 1 cent right now. Tupac Shakur said, "Reality is wrong. Dreams are for real." And Ellen Johnson Sirleaf said, "If your dreams do not scare you, they're not big enough." I hope you're having a great day. I'm really thankful that you're listening to 90.5 KCSU. And a dream of mine has always been to be a DJ. And here I am at a later age in my life. So it's never too late. I'm going to keep dreaming, and I hope you do too. 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

0: Hello out there. 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I'm Busy V, and this is the Quotes McGoat Show. You just heard City at Night by Teenage Bottle Rocket, The Dead Milkmen with Meaningless Upbeat Happy Song, and DYHN with Jaded. Coming up next, we've got Buck Meek with Demon and Stego Forest with Vampire. But first, this is Busy V. You're listening to the Quotes McGoat Show. Here's your last quote of the day. Today's theme has been all about dreams. And this, I wish I knew who said this, but all it said was Anonymous. So this quote from Anonymous is that people said to follow your dreams, so I went back to bed. Thank you so much for listening this afternoon. I hope you have a great day and a great week. And as always, thank you for listening to 90.5 KCSU Fort Collins. 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

Machka. And after that, we'll have Don't Take My Love from Van William. 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

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Oh, I got you, BB. 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

Weird premise. Weird premise. Staying in my room is what I like to do anyway. If you like this, you may like it.

Staying in my room is what I like to do anyway. If you like this, you may like weird, weird, weird, weird. You're weird. It's a weird premise for a show, but I like it.

Can we get the sheep out of the studio? Hi, this is Susie from L7, and you're listening to KCSU 90.5, Fort Collins, Colorado. Oh, yes.